0: Joy comes in the morning.
1: Joy comes in the morning.
0: Know that God is nigh.
1: Know that God is nigh.
0: Don't try to fight the battle yourself, but stand still.
1: Stand still
0: and look up.
1: God is going to show
0: up. He's standing right by.
1: He's standing by.
0: We want to say that one more time for somebody who may be discouraged. Don't be discouraged.